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1: 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The leader at the front and the workers behind the scenes.
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0: e te iwi kawa e tini i arere noho tonu mai ki te reo irirangi o te hiku o te ika.
1: Oruru. In the Oruru Valley, there are many very small kāinga very close to each other. If there was any danger, the people could retreat to their pā and still be able to call to each other, sending messages from one end of the valley all the way up to what is now known as Pēria. Oruru, passing like an echo from one mouth to another. Oruru.

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1: 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Ko tēnei rungi te Te Ao Māori News. 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

0: 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Te ao Māori News, Determination and Perseverance, Historic Nelson Tents Bill passes its first reading. 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
1: Mangonui. The place called Mangonui was originally named Te Pariki. It was renamed after a chief, Moihuri, and his son, Tukiata, spotted a school of sharks. As they were luring them into the harbour, Tukiata saw a large shark and he called out, He mango, he mango nui. After a long battle with the shark, it was pulled ashore to where the post office presently now is. Mango, shark. Nui, big. Mango nui.

0: Ruanui ignored his request and by krakia bore to whale ashore for the celebration. Angry at his behaviour, Nukutafiti called on his god to send a wave to float the whale out to sea. This saying about the hokianga refers to this contest between Nukutafiti and Ruanui to outdo each other and win an argument by superior spells. In doing so, they use up their repertoire of incantations, hence saying, hokianga whakapau karakia.
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0: Tēnā whānau. 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Ko Ella Henry tēnei. 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Whakarongo tonu mai ki tō reo irirangi Māori.
1: Maringi Noa. One of the strict rules of the journey of Tohe was that he was not to look back to his marae and his loved ones. However, after a long and tiresome journey, he stood on the highest point, with tears flowing down his cheeks, looking back to his home. Hence the name is remembered, Maringi Noa, the falling of tears. Maringi Noa.

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1: Hei, morina e te whānau.
0: Ah, mihi atu kia koe, bruv. Pehana, how are we doing today?
1: Oh, look, the timing's good. I'm at home here, Ahua Ma. We just a little bit sick, but we're on the recovery end.
0: Yeah, those times we get a bit of a hoop in nose and a bit of a mare, eh, bro, with the rain and everything else that's going on around this time of Matariki, where we're looking to celebrate the Māori New Year and all these things that we're looking forward to. Oh, this rain's just putting a bit of a damper on it at the moment, but looking forward to the latest Waiata. Before we get right into this, share with our whānau a little bit more again about who you are and where you're from.
1: Hi, so anō, ko NVO Aho. NVO, I've changed the name. Most people will remember me from NVO, so based in Tāmaki. Been doing Waiata for a very long time. Kei te huringa makawe ki te taua ne, so been doing this for a long time and very passionate about te ao Waiata and also the revitalisation of te reo Māori, which I've integrated as well.
0: Kia ora, and kei a koe tētahi waiata hau ko pakanga. Tēnā koro mai mō te awenga o tēnei o ngā waiata. What inspired you to create pakanga and what does the song represent for you?
1: Yeah, cool. So look, going right back to its inception when it first was created, it was during the COVID lockdown in 2022. I don't want to bring back those memories to the whānau, but that time, I had a lot of time, so that's where I created that waiata. And officially, it's been released second week exactly today, so it was released on the 12th of June. So, happy 2 weeks old to the waiata. What inspired pakanga is those moments in life where you feel backed into a corner and you have a choice to make, either give up or fight for your space. So, yeah, this track is the sound of choosing to fight, to live another day. So pakanga to me represents two things. Number one, my love for music, creating music and being a creator. And number two, my love for te reo Māori. So also fighting on that front, kia whakamane te reo Māori, inga wā katoa.
0: Kia ora, he tino kaupapa kōrero tēnei e tēnei wahanga o te tau. This seems to be a theme that comes up in a lot of kōrero recently. So is this something that you had planned? Why did you choose Matariki or this time of year to release this latest waiata pakanga?
1: Alright, so for me, and I'm sure for a lot of whānau, Matariki is all about coming together with whānau and community. So music's always been my way of connecting with people. And I wanted to share this song at a time when we are all pausing to celebrate our roots, our stories, eating kai, and celebrating one another.
0: Kia ora, and not so long ago, had a kōrero with one of our whanaungas who putting up kaupapa on the marae for our elders, our kaumātua and our kuia, being able to remember them and treasure them for all that they have been for us. So what an awesome time to bring out taonga like this as well. You know, what whakaro do you hope listeners take away from this particular waiata pakanga? You've shared a little bit about what it means for you, about standing up and trying to take on all these life challenges that we face and all these, I suppose, obstacles that can either be an opportunity for us or either hold us down. So what do you hope that the listeners take away from this waiata?
1: Good part. I hope it encourages, from the front, I hope it encourages our people to learn te reo Māori, especially if they don't perhaps understand every word that I'm saying. I hope it creates curiosity to learn te reo Māori. And I hope it they see that, it's cool to be Māori and that, I wear that Māori banner all the time in my waiata going forward. So, that's what I hope the listeners take away from pakanga.
0: And so you've been sharing about the contents of this particular waiata and what it means. What's that type of feels that you get from it, that sound? What sort of inspired the sound that you use to complement all these kōrero?
1: Yeah, again, it's referencing referencing a lot of where I'm from, and also it references Rua Pika Pika, which again is acknowledging our strategic brilliance, and also acknowledging our resilience when it comes to pakanga or to fight. Pakanga means battle, and in context for me, it's every artist's journey is exactly that. It's a constant fight to protect your vision, find your voice, and this track represents the moment I stop fighting myself and start channeling that conflict into the music. So it's the rawest, most resilient version of me telling my storytelling so far.
0: And I love how you use that example of Rua Pika Pika and that strategy, those things that we look for, and that resilience that our tupuna once had, can we start to express and also display that same resilience throughout all these challenges throughout life? What is your final kōrero that you'd like to share in regards to being an artist this day and putting out a waiata like this?
1: Yeah, I look, in final whakaaro, pakanga is exactly that. It's me standing up to fight another day, fight for my dreams, fight for a vision of, it's a big whakaaro of one day Aotearoa. Everyone speaks te reo Māori. Imagine that vision, where every single person spoke te reo Māori everywhere, at every point, and that daily use is everywhere. So that's a vision that keeps me going, and I think it works hand in hand with my mahi, music mahi, so it keeps that going, keeps that creativity going, it's a passion. It's a combination of two passions. So one hand is the music mahi, and on the other hand is te reo Māori and ensuring that I continue my journey of learning as well. So, on reflection, pakanga is a gateway now to me creating more bilingual music. So that's the direction I will be heading now. So once this waiata launches, and I want to give a big mihi to NZ On Air and Te Māngai Pāho. They've supported this waiata. So huge mihi to them, acknowledging them for their support. And I hope to continue again that proliferation of te reo Māori and being awesome. It's cool to be Māori.
0: Really appreciate you taking the time out to share this kōrero, and also the inspiration around the new changes within time, going from NVOSO to NVO, and just a passion for your unique cultural identity as being Māori. And where can we listen to this latest waiata pakanga?
1: Yes, it's all the whānau out there. You can find it on all streaming platforms, Spotify, YouTube, and just search up pakanga, PAKANGA by NVO. And also to the whānau, all my old stuff is still under NVO, so which you can still look up to have a listen as well.
0: E marae, he mihi atu ki a koe whai wāhi mai ki a hauara ki a tātou katoa te muri whenua e hakarongo mai nei ki a tāu i tēnei wā, tāku ki a koe i tēnei wā e NVO ki a matara ki a ura.
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0: Kapu Wairua, also known as Spirits Bay. The name of Kapu Wairua comes from an event that took place in this area. Tohe, an ancestor, was lonely for his daughter who had moved away. His people didn't want him to go in search of his daughter, fearing he would die. To this he replied to them,
1: I can shelter from the rain, but I cannot shelter from the longing for my daughter. I shall search as far as Hokianga and beyond. All that you shall possess is my spirit.
0: Kapu, catch. Wairua, spirit. Kapu Wairua.
2: Parikiuta, parikitai. Pari with authority on land, pari with authority at sea.
3: 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E te papa prohibited the taking of seafood. There was another rāhui on rats and birds at ō Ruanui. If tūpoto and others wished to have food from the sea or forest, they had to go first to pari for permission. As a result, this saying formed. This expression also formed about pari, pari above, pari below, or to the north, or to the south. Hoi anō rā, hoi arā ko ngā kōrero mō tēnei whakatauki.
2: Pari ki uta, pari ki tai. Pari with authority on land, pari with authority at sea.
4: Te reo irirangi o te hiku o te ika. 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

0: Kia ora e te iwi, ko Troy Kingi tēnei, e whakaronga ana koutou ki te hiku o te ika. Auri ora.
1: Here kino. After travelling many hours of climbing up and down rocky headlands, Tohe and Ariki arrived in the place now known as Herekino. Now there was a man of that time named Taumaha, who had sent a number of snares which had been improperly tied. Tohe declared that they were very badly made, so he called this place Herekino. Here, tie up, kino, bang. Herekino.

0: te hiku o te ika I wa te kau mā whitu I ratahi te iarere.
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4: Cuando tu tiempo llegue a su fin, verás que somos los creadores. 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
1: Waikanae. Now Tohe carried on down the beach and was actually stopped by the high tide. He did, however, see some mullet, some kanai, swimming along. So he performed a karakia so that they would be able to ride across on the backs of these mullet, these kanai. And he remembered the name and named the place after that incident. Wai Water, Kanai Mullet, Waikanae.

0: Yes, sir.
1: 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Tēnā koe, Stephanie.
2: Kia ora, Joel. Thanks for having me.
1: Yeah, appreciate you joining us here in the far, far north and talking about the 2026 mid-year fresh produce trend report for this month. Before we get right into that, share a little bit more about who you are and where you're from.
2: Yeah, kia ora. So I work for United Fresh, and we are a pan-produce organisation for New Zealand. So we have members across the board from seed growers, wholesalers, retailers, growers, the whole lot. So we're a non-profit and we work in that space to support the fruit and vegetable industry, as well as they help to run the 5 Plus a Day Charitable Trust as well for the consumption side of things too. So yeah.
1: Yeah, awesome. And I was just doing a little bit of reading about that, actually, about how vegetables and fruit at this time can be helping us with illnesses at the moment, hey? But share a little bit more about that also. Which of the five trends do you think will have the biggest impact on New Zealand's fresh produce sector and why?
2: Yeah, so I agree with you, Joel. Definitely this time of year is a great time to be reaching for that seasonal fresh fruit and vegetables. So you can get a lot of vitamin C, say, per se, as an example, from a kiwi fruit, more than you need for 100% intake for a day. So some of the trends that we are seeing, the demand for fresh fruit and vegetables is rising, and this is kind of connected with the GLP-1 generation, which is the weight loss medications. It's likely to have a significant impact, which they're seeing overseas, and it will probably come here. So the popularity of the weight loss medications and people increasingly focusing on nutrient-dense food means the fresh produce stands to benefit, and that's been seen overseas in baskets as well with those people taking the medications, yeah.
1: Kia ora. And how can growers and retailers make the most of the growing demand for fresh whole foods right now?
2: So I think there's a number of ways they can kind of capitalise on this growing demand. They can promote nutrition benefits. Fresh fruit and vegetables are so rich in vitamins, minerals and dietary fibre. If growers and retailers focus on their marketing here, they can attract customers for healthy options. Another way is they can leverage technology. So things like ingredient scanning apps and digital marketing to communicate the clean label advantages of fresh produce. They can really drive sales as well. And also developing new products or meal solutions that emphasize fresh whole foods, such as ready-to-cook vegetable packs or fruit-based snacks that can resonate with health-conscious buyers.
1: And you have already touched on this one a bit, but what opportunities do you see for promoting a New Zealand produce through health and nutrition messaging?
2: I think there's several opportunities there, Joel. So, like, using health claims offer a great opportunity. So, for example, recently kiwi fruit gained a health claim approval from the European Commission about digestive health benefits. This can be a really powerful marketing tool. There's education campaigns such as 5 Plus a Day that educate consumers about the nutrition value of local produce that can be beneficial. And other things like collaborations with health professionals, so partnering with nutritionists and health organisations to endorse fresh produce can build credibility and reach a broader audience there too.
1: Actually, kiwi has been one fruit that we've been hearing around the world, and this is what heaps of people are starting to ask and delve into a little bit more about, you know, what are the nutritional values of the kiwi fruit, but how might changing consumer habits influence the way that New Zealanders buy and eat fresh fruit and vegetables here in Aotearoa, but also abroad?
2: So I think we're seeing at the moment, so the changing in consumer habits, particularly the shift towards health and wellness, are likely to influence like purchasing decisions in kind of a few ways. So increased focus on quality. So consumers may prioritise quality over quantity, seeking premium produce that offers health benefits, which could lead to a decline in spending on processed foods. We also see a lot of batch cooking trends at the moment. So households are adopting a more meal prep practices, there'll be a greater demand for versatility, so easy to cook vegetables, encouraging retailers to stock fresh produce that supports those kind of culinary trends. And also A lot of mindful eating going on at the moment. So the rise of mindful sweets. So a healthier indulgent may lead consumers to choose fresh fruit as a primary source of the sweetness within those kind of treats, and that impacts the types of products that the retailers can focus on too.
1: And I have been seeing a whole lot of kōrero about how fruits and veggies really support our immune systems during this time of year as well. And, you know, having a strong immune system is the best defence to the winter illness at the moment. And do you have any recommended recipes that you would share in regards to increasing vegetables within our diets within Aotearoa?
2: Yeah, and I think so, and I think that's a good point, that fresh fruit and vegetables instead of supplements are easily digestible. They give you fibre and things like that, as well as those vitamins and nutrients. So for any fruit and vegetable inspiration, follow us on fiveaday.nz. So that's across all social media, and we've got lots of recipes, nutrition information and giveaways that we're constantly doing, and we're focusing on seasonality there too. So it's what's best value and best quality at that time of year.
1: And anything that we haven't touched on yet, that the United Fresh 2026 mid-year fresh produce trends report has out there, and the main messaging that yous are really pushing out in regards to fruit and veggies here in Aotearoa?
2: Yeah, I think if you're eating five plus a day, so two fruit and three or more vegetables, you're in a really good place for your health, as well as getting those vitamins and nutrients that are going to support your body through these winter cold spells and help your immunity and things like that, as well as digestion for winter meals. So yeah, I think if you're just aiming to hit your five plus a day, you'll be in a really good place for this winter, and not to mention how delicious they are too. We're very lucky in New Zealand with our fresh fruit and vegetables.
1: And I've been enjoying it up here at the moment. Lots of the whānau have been harvesting the kumara and the piru-piru and even just chucking in the carrots in there with our stews at the moment. But no further questions from myself. I absolutely agree with everything that you've said so far. It's a lot of the basics that we were taught when we were young, and something that we just need to continue on today. But also I think it's just being able to delve a little bit deeper into the nutritional value of these things, rather than just telling our kids that they're healthy for you. But any final kōrero that you'd like to share there, Stephanie?
2: Yeah, Niti, I think that's awesome. Yeah, we're really lucky, as you can see, lots of harvesting for kumara and stuff, and as we lead up to Matariki, it's a really good way to connect with your whānau around food and celebrations and things like that, and make sure you've got lots of health vegetables and fruit. We're very lucky with New Zealand being one of the fruit bowls and vegetable baskets of the world kind of thing. So yeah, we just make sure we enjoy it and get your recommended intake. And yeah, be sure to check out Five a Day NZ for recipes and inspiration. And we have lots of health benefits that we mentioned that you can connect with the fruit and vegetables there too.
1: Yeah, really appreciate your time, and we'll be checking out that five plus a day. We'll be ensuring that we direct our tamariki and all our kura to these five plus a day as well, so that we can be providing them the best kai that we can throughout this year. And rather than having to deal with their sniffling noses and the rest of it, hopefully we can give them some good immune systems. So thank you again for that, Stephanie.
2: Thanks so much, Joel. Ngā mihi nui.
1: Ko Stephanie Rathaltera, me tēnei o ngā kōrero e pāna ki te pūrongo mō wenei o ngā hua whenua ne, wenei me ngā hua rākau hoki. 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

Tāpotupotu Bay. Within the Pupaki Coastal Park, Tāpotupotu Bay is now a place for camping and having a picnic. Tāpotupotu means low-lying, just like the area. Tāpotupotu Bay, the bay that's low-lying to the rest of the area. 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

0: 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Pari with authority on land, pari with authority at sea.
1: 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There was another rāhui on rats and birds at Oruanui. If Tūpoto and others wished to have food from the sea or forest, they had to go first to pari for permission. As a result, this saying formed. This expression also formed about pari, pari above, pari below, or to the north or to the south. Hoi anō rā, hoi arā ko ngā kōrero mō tēnei whakatauki.
0: Pari ki uta, pari ki tai. Pari with authority on land, pari with authority at sea.

0: Mangonui. The place called Mangonui was originally named Te Pariki. It was renamed after a chief, Moihuri, and his son, Tukiata, spotted a school of sharks. As they were luring them into the harbour, Tukiata saw a large shark and he called out, "He mango, he mangonui." After a long battle with the shark, it was pulled ashore to where the post office presently now is. Mango, shark. 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
2: Yes.
3: Te kaupika o te tau.
2: Ai.
3: You know, taku whakaro, hau. I thought August, spring, was when you see new lambs.
2: Aye.
3: I thought, huri, you know, te ngā pika o te tau, ne?
2: Aye.
3: Like wāhanga, ko tēnā the climate change here, but
2: aye.
3: Oho ake, you know, ahau, e kitea ngā reme. Taku whakaro, au we. Nā te mea, auntie, taku kaupapa e tēnei ata, Matariki, ahipara takiwa are again on this Matariki on Friday, when is Matariki? Friday the 10th of July is the public holiday. Is it the 8th? I know it's a Friday. So that's a public holiday. And the Ahipara Takiwā is again doing riparian planting out there at Wairoa and Wainui. So at the last Matariki day, we did a whole heap of planting along from where I was at the bridge in Ahipara there, along the Wairoa and up right up to just below the marae. And so we've got some other pieces to plant there, and then we're going across to the Wainui from the bridge where it connects to Wairoa, and then all the way up as far as we can get with the plants that we have available. So that's this Matariki public holiday. There's a pōwhiri as such at Roma Marae on the Thursday night, just to welcome those who are, you know, this is always a call out to our whānau who live away, our ahipara whānau who live away and want to come home and, you know, be part of something and, you know, put their hands in the soil here at home. So there's a pōwhiri on the Thursday night.
2: Then
3: the planting on the Friday. All day we'll be planting. There's a wānanga on the Friday night, just about, you know, pūrākau of the area. And then on the Saturday, there'll be a hikoi up to Whangatautia, up the top there, with some kōrero again. So just a call out to all our whānau who like planting, you know, I mean, who enjoy putting plants into the soil, into the whenua, and to make connections and what have you. So just a call out to all our whānau who have whakapapa connections to Wainui, Marae and Roma, Kraukore. And even if you don't, come along and participate in our wānanga, in our planting. And then also, Auntie, as you know in previous, we've unveiled po along from Kohanga. Our first po that we did was at Waimimiha. Then we came down to the Rapata block and then along to Waimahutahuta. And then we start at Te Angaanga and have been right around, you know, Wai, Tahapawa, Te Oranga. And then we've got a pau unveiling also on the Saturday morning.
2: Oh,
3: so,
2: wow.
3: So Saturday morning, you know, sparrow fart, Auntie, yeah. You know, whatever. Yeah. So well, we haven't got the times confirmed yet, but, you know, probably about 6 o'clock or something, whatever time, we haven't seen the sun for a couple of days, but whatever time daybreak is, we'll be unveiling another po just around that first, I know there's got a name to that bay, around the first lot of rocks heading out to Tauroa from Kohanga to Kohanga there. So that'll be on the morning of Saturday, and then back to Roma for breakfast. And, you know, then just some other things happening through the day.
2: Oh.
3: So a full weekend, the weekend of Matariki out there in Ahipara. And also I know Ahipara Aroha has different things organised. But for us as the Ahipara Takiwa, it's the full agenda of planting, unveiling of po, wānanga, waiata and whanaungatanga.
2: Oh, nice one, nice one. Oh, well, looks like it's a full days of Matariki. And, of course, you know, I'm sure all around Te Taitokerau there'll be events at different areas, different marais, different kaupapas, so just make sure you're aware if you're coming back for those days that are on the calendar, ne? Ai, ka pai.
3: Absolutely. 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

0: Tokerau Beach. Tokerau gets its name from an ancestor called Koi Haruru. He and his war party of 100 warriors were trying to get from one side of the beach to the other. However, they couldn't get through because of another group defending that area. So Poi prayed and chanted. Then he and his warriors were turned into worms, and they burrowed down into the sand and came out on the other side. Toke, worm. Though, 100. 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

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Now Pauwa is famous as a sheep station and also as a commercial fishing port. Pauwa takes its name from the shellfish we all know and love.

0: Ai, kia ora e tātou mānau, mai hoki mai ki tō tātou rewiriringa o te hiko o te ike i tēnei haoro o te kuaka mārangaranga. 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
1: Hei, morena e te whānau.
0: Ah, mihi atu kia koe, bruv. Pehana, how are we doing today?
1: Oh, look, the timing's good. I'm at home here. Ahua ma, we just a little bit sick, but we're on the recovery end.
0: Yeah, those times we get a bit of a hoop in nose and a bit of a mare-mare, eh, bro, with the rain and everything else that's going on around this time of Matariki, where we're looking to celebrate the Māori New Year and all these things that we're looking forward to. Oh, this rain's just putting a bit of a damper on it at the moment, but looking forward to the latest Waiata. Before we get right into this, share with our whānau a little bit more again about who you are and where you're from.
1: Hi, so anō, ko NVO Aho. NVO, I've changed the name. Most people will remember me from NVO, so based in Tāmaki. Yeah, been doing Waiata for a very long time. Kei te huringa makawe ki te taua ne, so been doing this for a long time and yeah, very passionate about te ao Waiata and also the revitalisation of te reo Māori, which I've integrated as well.
0: Kia ora. And kei a koe tētahi waiata hau ko pakanga. Tēnā koro mai mō te awenga o tēnei o ngā waiata. What inspired you to create pakanga and what does the song represent for you?
1: Yeah, cool. So look, going right back to its inception when it first was created, it was during the COVID lockdown in 2022. I don't want to bring back those memories to the whānau, but I had a lot of time, so that's where I created that waiata. And officially, it's been released second week exactly today, so it was released on the 12th of June. So, you know, happy 2 weeks old to the waiata. What inspired pakanga is those moments in life where you feel backed into a corner and you have a choice to make, either give up or fight for your space. So, yeah, this track is the sound of choosing to fight, to live another day. So pakanga to me represents two things. Number one, my love for music, creating music and being a creator. And number two, my love for te reo Māori. So also fighting on that front, kia whakamane te reo Māori I ngā wā katoa.
0: Kia ora, he tino kaupapa kōrero tēnei e tēnei wahanga o te tau. This seems to be a theme that comes up in a lot of kōrero recently. So is this something that you had planned? Why did you choose Matariki or this time of year to release this latest waiata pakanga?
1: Alright, so for me, and I'm sure for a lot of whānau, Matariki is all about coming together with whānau and community. So music's always been my way of connecting with people. And yeah, I wanted to share this song at a time when we are all pausing to celebrate our roots, our stories, eating kai, and celebrating one another.
0: Kia ora. And not so long ago, had a kōrero with one of our whanaungas who putting up kaupapa on the marae for our elders, our kaumātua and our kuia, being able to remember them and treasure them for all that they have been for us. So what an awesome time to bring out taonga like this as well. You know, what whakaro do you hope listeners take away from this particular waiata pakanga? You've shared a little bit about what it means for you, about standing up and trying to take on all these life challenges that we face in, all these, I suppose, obstacles that can either be an opportunity for us or either hold us down. So what do you hope that the listeners take away from this waiata?
1: Good part. I hope it encourages, you know, from the front, I hope it encourages our people to learn te reo Māori, especially if they don't perhaps understand every word that I'm saying. I hope it creates curiosity to learn te reo Māori. And I hope it they see that, you know, it's cool to be Māori and that, you know, I wear that Māori banner all the time in my waiata going forth. So, that's what I hope the listeners take away from pakanga.
0: And so you've been sharing about the contents of this particular waiata and what it means. What's that type of feels that you get from it, that sound? What sort of inspired the sound that you use to complement all these kōrero?
1: Yeah, again, it's referencing, you know, the referencing a lot of where I'm from, and also it references Rua Pika Pika, which again is acknowledging our I guess our strategic brilliance, and also acknowledging our resilience when it comes to pakanga or to fight. Or so pakanga means battle, and in context for me, it's every artist's journey is exactly that. It's a constant fight to protect your vision, find your voice, and this track represents the moment I stop fighting myself and start channeling that conflict into the music. So it's the rawest, most resilient version of me telling my storytelling so far.
0: And I love how you use that example of Rua Pika Pika and that strategy, those things that we look for, and that resilience that our tupuna once had, can we start to express and also display that same resilience throughout all these challenges throughout life. What is your final kōrō that you'd like to share in regards to being an artist this day and putting out a waiata like this?
1: Yeah, I look, in final whakaro, pakanga is exactly that. It's me standing up to fight another day, fight for my dreams, fight for a vision of, it's a big whakaro of one day our Aotearoa, everyone speaks te reo Māori. Imagine that vision, where every single person spoke te reo Māori everywhere, at every point, and you know, that daily use is everywhere. So that's a vision that keeps me going, and I think it works hand in hand with my mahi, music mahi. So it keeps that going, keeps that creativity going, and yeah, it's a passion. It's a combination of two passions. So one hand is the music mahi, and on the other hand is te reo Māori and ensuring that I continue my journey of learning as well. So on reflection, pakanga is a gateway now to me creating more bilingual music. So that's the direction I will be heading now. So once this waiata launches, and I want to give a big mihi to NZ On Air and Te Māngai Pāho. They've supported this waiata. So huge mihi to them, acknowledging them for their support. And I hope to continue, again, that proliferation of te reo Māori. And being awesome, it's cool to be Māori.
0: Really appreciate you taking the time out to share this kōrero, and also, the inspiration around the new changes within time, going from NVOSO to NVO, and just a passion for your unique cultural identity as being Māori. And where can we listen to this latest waiata pakanga?
1: Yes, so it's all the whānau out there. You can find it on all streaming platforms, Spotify, YouTube, and just search up Pakanga, P-A-K-A-N-G-A by NVO. And also to the whānau, all my old stuff is still under NVO, so which you can still look up to have a listen as well.
0: E mara, he mihi atu ki a koe whai wāhi mai ki a hawara ki a tātou katoa te muri whenua e hakarongo mai nei ki a tāu i tēnei wā, tāku ki a koe i tēnei wā NVO ki a matara ki a urang.
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0: 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Now when Tohe left Kapo Wairua, he was accompanied by a servant called Ariki. They carried on down the beach until they reached a small island called Matapia. Here they saw some whale bones lying in the sand, and Tohe picked one up saying that he would like to use it as a weapon. And so the name of the area is remembered as such, Tohoraha. Tohora, whale. Tohoraha.
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0: the state, as we understand it, was established in 1987. It was how they began. It was any ministry or department that had excess or surplus lands or a piece of land that they were stuck with, didn't know what to do with, they would hand it over to the conservation portfolio and it would be added to the conservation of the state. And a lot of government agencies did that. But the thing is, when they did that, they had to break the land down into different categories. The lowest status being stewardship land, and the highest status being national park.
1: Mm.
0: So between those two statuses, the land is managed. Well, when you look at it closely, we found this during our negotiations, for the Hiku, the doc fought tooth and nail to keep every inch of land that they had. They said it was so important to the country, so important to conservation. Oh, Nick Minnett, you know, they're wanting to get, because it's low-hanging fruit. And stewardship land has got less conservation values than other lands. So it makes it a target, I suppose, for getting revenue and getting a better usage out of it, which is what I think the aim is to try and do, to try and get as much return off of it as they can. And if it means selling some, then I guess the minister will consider that. But this recent announcement by the minister to take out that particular clause of selling conservation land is really a hoki whakamuri. And I'm so pleased that he was able to hear what the people were saying, not just the Maori people, everybody was saying. It was a real betrayal of the faith that people put in that conservation ethic, in the expectation and anticipation that that would always be there for us. It's hard to know whether they're going to come back at it again. They may do in the future. If they got back into government, they might. But for now, that threat has been put aside. But the rest of the legislation continues to reform the conservation ethos, if you like, across the board, changing its focus, introducing the idea of investment, co-investment. Yeah, in Kaipati Island, for example, in Wellington, there's talks going on with Minecraft to try and establish some kind of initiative on Kaipati Island as a reserve. So you can see people are thinking when AI comes into play, people will discover new ideas and new opportunities to gain a revenue of conservation land. And, I mean, it's something that we as Maori people have always talked about too. We've always thought, you know, we need to get a return off conservation land so that we can apply that return to other lands and build our portfolio, I suppose.
1: Mm.
0: But we haven't really had the opportunity because we haven't been built into the conservation infrastructure. We'd managed to build ourselves in a little bit with our Hiku settlement. We got a new conservation board established. We got the Korowai in place. We got the first right of refusal on conservation land. We got quite a few, you know, cultural harvests, wahi tapu. Those all big breakthroughs we made, but they're not exactly revenue producing breakthroughs, and they're totally consistent with that lockup mentality. As the idea of the walkways grows and develops further, I think we'll hear more about that and about the utilization of the conservation estate as a walk in the park, if you like, for tourists and for New Zealanders. I mean, it's a great thing to be doing. At least this minister has seen the light to make a bit of a change on the eve of an election.
2: Kia ora, Hami. 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

0: Ngā pūrongo, where te hiwa ngā kōrō, controversial clause in Conservation Amendment Bill that allows sale, Luxon offers change bill after conservation land sale backlash. We're getting, could the Conservation Amendment Bill really lead to billionaires? Wēne o ngā kōrero katoa? 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
1: Kute manui kia Matu ke tātou katoa pia is kua whati te kupu, kua whati te wāti, broken promises again. 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wholesale one too, so It proves to us, I think, that we should always try and go for the no deal because we get the promise it's going to be broken right from the start, right from the Tiriti Awaitangi, and it's almost like they can't help it. It's built into their DNA or something. But and for me personally, I'm getting sick of broken promises. And I think that what we have to do now is move on from the promises and make our own promises to ourselves, and with the little we might have, remembering that in situations like these, it's tai pari, tai timu, and while the tide's coming in and washing everything away, at the moment in terms of Māori presence in the public sector, it's going to go out again. It's inevitable. And when that happens, we have to remember where our building blocks were and have, even though they've been destroyed, and build new ones and better ones. So it's going to be a better system next time than this time. We've got to hope for that because the opportunities will come. The risks will be that our people don't see them or our people want to chase other opportunities. And that would lead to disaster because it needs unity, and the best thing we can do now is unify. Unfortunately, we don't seem to be achieving it at the moment, but we need to keep working at it.
0: Kia ora. I think a little bit more kōrero and a little bit more understanding about the reasoning and the why might actually see us come together. 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Why is protecting Tauroa point still important for our local hapu iwi and the future generations?
1: Important to not just to Te Rārawa but to everybody at home, because it's a historically significant larder that's provided for our people for many generations, and so we are obliged to maintain the integrity of that larder, to maintain the level of stocks and kai that's there. Kia whāngai atu o tātou nei iwi. And that's, and then there's the rationale for the species themselves, that the pāua deserves protecting, it deserves not being driven into extinction. I don't know, I'm sure you've done a bit of diving yourself, but when I was a kid, we go diving for pāua. Boy, you've got to hunt the pāua down because they're hiding everywhere. Places I go now in other parts of the country, pāua are just scattered everywhere. So it shows you that they're capable of hiding, capable of trying to look after themselves. Pāua actually congregate in whānau, and so as we learn about those sorts of things about the environment, we can apply that to ourselves and our relationship with them, and that leads to what the Pākehā calls biodiversity, where everything is functioning properly, appropriately, and everything is getting a benefit from it. You know, so the Pāua deserve that from us, because they're a creation of Tangaroa as well, and so does every other species, and like the Tohoro and like other things that are in our kete. They deserve to be honoured, they deserve to be lifted, they deserve to be nurtured, and if we're lucky, we'll deserve to eat them.
0: Kia ora, kia ora. 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
1: Mum, Jimmy told me to put butter on my burn.
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0: headache, you know. After traveling many hours of climbing up and down rocky headlands, Tohe and Arike arrived in the place now known as Herekino. Now there was a man of that time named Taumaha, who had set a number of snares which had been improperly tied. Tohe declared that they were very badly made, so he called this place Herekino. Here, tie up, kino, bang. Herekino.
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0: 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According to custom, this is the place from where the spirits gather after travelling up the west coast. After climbing down to the Puhutukawa tree, which faces the homeland of Hawaiki, they leap off and continue on their journey. Te Ra, Rainga, place of living. 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

0: headache, you know. After traveling many hours of climbing up and down rocky headlands, Tohe and Ariki arrived in the place now known as Herekino. Now there was a man of that time named Taumaha, who had set a number of snares which had been improperly tied. Tohe declared that they were very badly made, so he called this place Herekino. Here, tie up, kino, bang. Herekino.
1: E whakarongo ana koe ki ngā mahi whakapāhotanga o te reo irirangi o te hiku o teika. 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
3: 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You hear that sort of talk all the time from the government, from the coalition government, and the need to have that investment to move our country forward. And so I guess it was an opportunity for the minister, Portaka, to make his contribution, I suppose, to the coalition government's objectives, and that is to free up areas of the conservation estate. Well, of course, yeah, the conservation estate, as we understand it, was established in 1987, it was how they began. It was any ministry or department that had excess or surplus lands, or a piece of land that they were stuck with, didn't know what to do with, they would hand it over to the conservation portfolio and it would be added to the conservation estate. And a lot of government agencies did that. But the thing is, when they did that, they had to break the land down into different categories. So the lowest status being stewardship land and the highest status being national park.
2: Mm.
3: So between those two statuses, the land is managed. Well, when you look at it closely, we found this during our negotiations, for the Hiku, the doc fought tooth and nail to keep every inch of land that they had. They said it was so important to the country, so important to conservation. Oh, Nick Minnett. You know, they're wanting to get, because it's low hanging fruit, and stewardship land has got less conservation values than other lands, so it makes it a target, I suppose, for getting revenue and getting a better usage out of it, which is what I think the aim is to try and do, to try and get as much return off of it as they can, and if it means selling some, then I guess they'll consider, the minister will consider that. But this recent announcement by the minister to take out that particular clause of selling conservation land is really a hoki whakamuri. And I'm so pleased that he was able to hear what the people were saying, not just the Māori people, everybody was saying. It was a real betrayal of faith that people put in that conservation ethic, in the expectation and anticipation that that would always be there for us. And so it's hard to know whether they're going to come back at it again. They may do in the future. If they got back into government, they might. But for now, that threat has been put aside. But the rest of the legislation continues to reform the conservation ethos, if you like, across the board, changing its focus, introducing the idea of investment, co-investment. Yeah, in Kaipati Island, for example, in Wellington, there's talks going on with Minecraft to try and establish some kind of initiative on Kaipati Island as a reserve. So you can see people are thinking when AI comes into play, people will discover new ideas and new opportunities to gain the revenue of conservation land. And, I mean, it's something that we as Maori people have always talked about too. We've always thought, you know, we need to get a return off conservation land so that we can apply that return to other lands and build our portfolio, I suppose.
2: Mm.
3: But we haven't really had the opportunity because we haven't been built into the conservation infrastructure. We've managed to build ourselves in a little bit with our Hiku settlement. We've got a new conservation board established. We've got the Korowai in place. We got the first right of refusal on conservation lands. We've got quite a few, you know, cultural harvests, wahi tapu. Those are all big breakthroughs we made, but they're not exactly revenue producing breakthroughs, and they're totally consistent with that lockup mentality. As the idea of the walkways grows and develops further, I think we'll hear more about that and about the utilization of the conservation estate as a walk in the park, if you like, for tourists and for New Zealanders. I mean, it's a great thing to be doing. So yeah, at least this minister has seen the light to make a bit of a change on the eve of an election.
2: Kia ora, Hami. Hoi noi i roto i tēnei rangi kotahi ki tēnei e tātou i ngā upoko koro o ngā kawenga pūrongo. Wetahi o ngā koro, controversial clause in Conservation Amendment Bill that allows sale, Luxon offers change bill after conservation land sale backlash. We're getting, could the Conservation Amendment Bill really lead to billionaires? Wene o ngā kōrero katoa? Hoi no, heaha ngā kōrero matua i puta mai i o koutou hui ki Wanganui a koutou o Te Rārua.
3: Ko te manui ki a mātou ki a tātou katoa kua whati te kupu, kua whati te wāti, it's a broken promises again. I whakapono hoki mātou i te wā i kōrero ngātahi me te kauna. Oh, well, this is a full and final settlement, they reckon. This must be it, you know, no hoki whakamuri, but there is, and it's a wholesale one too. So it proves to us, I think, that we should always try and go for the no deal, because we get the promise is going to be broken right from the start, right from the Tiriti o Waitangi, whakati wa rātou nei kōru. And it's almost like they can't help it. It's built into their DNA or something. But and for me personally, I'm getting sick of broken promises. And I think that what we have to do now is move on from the promises and make our own promises to ourselves. And with the little we might have, remembering that, you know, in situations like these, it's taipari, taitimu. And while the tide's coming in and washing everything away at the moment in terms of Maori presence in the public sector, it's going to go out again. It's inevitable. And when that happens, we have to remember where our building blocks were and have, even though they've been destroyed, and build new ones and better ones. So it's going to be a better system next time than this time.
2: Mm.
3: We've got to hope for that, because

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1: Important to not just to Te Rārawa but to everybody of our home, because it's a historically significant larder of it's provided for our people for many generations, and so we are obliged to maintain the integrity of that larder, to maintain the level of

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3: For Ngāti Tūrangi Tukua, the wastewater treatment plant is on our whenua, the Tūrangi drinking water take is on our whenua, and so was the stormwater, so that was on one of our reserves. And so all those three water infrastructures were on our whenua.
2: Ko Lauren Fletcher, te hea mana o te tarahiti mana whakahaere o Ngāti Tūrangi Tukua, kei a rātou tētahi whakaaitanga mana hoko ārohe ka whakakorea e te kāwanatanga.
3: So they campaigned against that, and they've done the opposite to what they campaigned on. They said, you know, we'll leave district councils, regional councils to govern their own, you know, they know what's good for their communities. And then here we have something that was good, that is good for communities, for our iwi, for our district councils to work on with together, to partner together on, and then they're now overreaching in that.
4: Well, when we look at the changes they're making to the whole resource management system, also to local government, we can see that they are reaching in to our special places, to our resources, to those things that we have rangatiratanga over, so they can allocate those to others, and all for the benefit of people who are not us, for economic development.
2: E whakatakariri ana a Nikki Douglas o Ngāti Rangi Wewehi ki te whakatau nei a te kāwanatanga no te mea kua ūpoko pakaru tana iwi ki te whiriwhiri me te whakatau i te whakaaitanga mana whakahono nei.
4: It was actually really useful to start from a place where we were equal to the table. We both had something to offer to the discussion, and working through how would we continue to protect our waters, you know, from the puna out to Kaituna, because Ngāti Rangi Wewehi sit in a number of water catchments.
5: Kei roto i te ingoa, ko te mana whakahono. 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
4: We've seen what 30 years of economic development did to these lakes. And it's taken us 30 years to restore them to where they are now, and there's still another 60 years to go.
3: So I suppose for Tūrangi Tukua, it's now reassessing our standpoint, and it's always been our taonga, our taiao remains the forefront of why we do what we do. And, you know, these decisions are for our mokopuna and for our whānau, because this is our whakapapa.
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Kia ora, kia ora, and welcome back to another Taipari Taitimu. Request time me te whānau on this Thursday morning, Thursday the 23rd of July. Kei te pē hea koutou I tēnei ata, how you're feeling this morning on this Thursday morning? Kei te pai, the hope is, kei te pai. Please go make yourself a hot drink. Come back and get ready for 2 hours of Waiata Pai, a very good sound, e hoa mā. Would be even better if you ring in and make a request and send out a dedication. I will give out those request line phone numbers following this next Waiata. Nō reira, whakarongo mai.

Lord Ada, if you'd like to ring from your home phone, your landline phone, then the number is 0800 824 727. 0800 824 727. If you live in Tauranga Moana, e Homa, 578 2982, 578 2982. And from a mobile phone, 07578 2982, 07578 2982, e Homa. Nō reira, please ring in. I would love to play your waiata and send it out to whomever you'd like to send it out to, e Homa. Pēnei, ienei, just like these next two coming up. As usual, to get our show started this morning, I would like to send these two waiata going out to each and every one of you listening in this morning who have tuned in this morning. Ngā mihi o te ata kia koutou katoa, a te Māori, mōrena.

Those two waiata there were from me. Kei ngā to each and every one of you who have joined me this morning on Taipari Taitumu. Ngā mihi o te ata, kia koutou katoa. Ināianei mōrena Joy. Ngā mihi o te ata, kia koe Joy. And Joy would like to send these two waiata out to everyone who's listening in this morning. Nō reira, tuatahi rā by the Yandel Sisters, Polynesian Love Song. And your waiata tuarua, Padre by Dennis Marsh. Nō reira, ānei.

those two waiata there, we're for joy. And going out to everyone who's listening in. Ka pai e nai nei, Morena Patrick. And Patrick also would like to send these two waiata out to everyone who's listening in. A tuatahi. Working for the Man, Roy Orbison and Tuarua. Kwando, kwando, kwando by Engelbert Humperdinck. Nō reira, whakarongo mai.

Birthdays to Waiata there were for Patrick. Hope you enjoyed your Waiata, Patrick. And they were going out to everyone who's tuned in, listening in this morning. Ka pai I naia nei, morena, Roger. Kia ora, Roger. And Roger also would like to send these to Waiata out to everyone who's listening in. Ka pai, tuatahi, Dr. Hook. Better love next time. And Waiata Tuarua, begging to you. Begging to you. Nō reira, whakarongo mai rā.

Those two Wyatts are there with poor Roger. And going out to everyone who's listening in this morning. Ka pai. Nāianei, mōrena Mr. Ika. Kia ora. A.K.A. Reg down there in Waitara. So therefore these two Wyatts are going out to his brother Michael and all his whānau in Waitara. Tuatahi, Māori Hangi by Dennis Marsh. Tuarua, Paul Marie Lights Out by the TPM Band.

Those two waiata there were for Mr. Ika, aka Reg. So therefore going out to all his whānau in Waitara and out to his brother Michael. These next two waiata coming up are for Michael. Morena Michael. So these two waiata going out to his usual rōpū. The Komatua in Waitara. Steve and Chicken Abraham, Patsy and Johnny, Blue Boy in the Waikato, his brother Reg. The Urban and Kohu whānau here in Tauranga Moana, Whaia Maikara, his sister-in-law Gina and Jamie Cooper. Tuatahi, Ave Maria by Julie Rogers, Tuarua by Doris Troy, just one titiro, just one look. Nō reira, whakarongo mai.

There's two Waiata there, we're for Michael. Kangiata as usual, Ropu. Hope you enjoyed your Waiata e hoa. A pai e hoa ma. Time here at Taipati Taitimu is just coming up to 13 minutes away from 5 a.m. Nā reira, I would like to play a two Waiata here coming up for Aroha Nui. Going out to her over 70s group, these two Waiata. The first Waiata. First Waiata going out to her over 70s group, and they are Moana, Gail, Lena, Trina, her younger sister, Nomai, Janet, Shirley, Ludine, Gabrielle, Sue, Ella, Jill, and Diane. And your Waiata Tuarua, I'd like to send out to your three sisters. Your younger sister, Nomai, who lives next door, your other sister, Roto, who lives in Napier, and Rākai, who lives up there in Papakura. And your Waiata Tuarua, I'd like to play for you, Aroha Nui, your mokopuna, Mahina Rangi Lawrence with Seven Seas. Nō reira, whakarongo mai rā.

those two waiata there were for Aroha Nui, and going out to her over 70s group, and also out to her three sisters. Ah, oh boy, hope you enjoyed your waiata e hoa if you happen to be listening in. A te mari e morena. A te mari e morena. To Roger. I'd like to play a second dedication for Roger. Morena e hoa. And Roger, again, would like to send these two waiata out to everyone who's listening in this morning. Elvis Presley with Peace in the Valley, and then Tuarua, Don Williams, I Believe in You.

There's two more out there. We're second dedication for Roger and going out to everyone who's listening in. Hope you enjoyed those two waiata e hoa. Ka pai e hoa mā, these next two waiata coming up from me again and going out to each and every one of you that are listening in this morning out the Māori. Mōrena.

goes to Wata there, from me going out to each and every one of you who have tuned in this morning. A te mairi e mōrena. Ināianei, I'd like to play a second dedication for Joy. Mōrena anō Joy, and Joy would like to send these to Wata out to everyone who's listening in this morning. A pai Tuatahi by Stevie Wonder, Place in the Sun, Tuarua. By Paul McCartney and Wings, Bluebird. Nō reira, whakarongo mai.

Days to Waiata, there were second dedication for Joy, and going out to everyone who's tuned in this morning, everyone listening in. Apai, morena. Apai, inaenei. I'd like to play a second dedication also for Patrick. So again, got these two Waiata for Patrick, going out to everyone who's listening in. Tuatahi by Toots and the Maytals, peace, perfect peace. Tuarua by Robert Palmer, featuring UB40 with I'll Be Your Baby Tonight. Whakarongo mai.

Those who wanted to there were for Patrick. Kia ora, Patrick. Hope you enjoyed those two Waiata there, huh? Up by nine, I'd like to play a two Waiata right now for Whaelina. Morena, Whaelina. Down there in Whanganui. Whaelina would like to send these two Waiata out to everyone who's listening in this morning. Tuatahi from Don Williams. Lord, I hope this day is good. Tuarua from Howard Morrison. How great thou art.

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Ladies and gentlemen, the three most important things in life, faith, hope, and love. It is with my love that I thank you all for sharing this night with me.

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And I'm glad you enjoyed your two waiata there. And kia pai te rā whaea, kia pai te rā. 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I have a dedication coming up right now for Marge. Mōrena Marge, down there in, you live in Hawera, but you would actually like to send these two waiata out to all your whānau who in Opunake, Opunake. So tēnā koe Marge, ko o waiata, your two waiata, tuatahi, Aroha by Eddie Lowe, Tuarua, Sail Along Silvery Moon by Ned Waititi. Nō reira, whakarongo mai.

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He lives in Hawera, but would like to see Days too wild out to all her whānau in Opunake. Hope you enjoyed your wild to Marge. How about you, Homa? Time right now is coming up to 15 minutes away from 6 o'clock. Nō reira. Anei rā. E tahi waiata.

Ka pai o ma. Right now, I nai nei. I'd like to play 2 Waiata 4. Aroha nui. Morena aroha nui. And it was good to hear your voice. Nō reira, aroha nui. I'm going to say you would like to send these 2 Waiata out to your gardening group, your tahuri whenua group. And that's Marion and Moko in Otaki, Elise and Martin, Nick and Bruce in Palmerston North, and Kathy, Molly and Rewa in Ruatoki. And then on top of that, I'd like to add on also your 3 sisters, your younger sister Naumai, who lives next door, Roto in Napier, and Rākai up here in Papakura. A pai tuatahi, your waiata tuatahi, Eddie Lowe with Songs of Home, and Tuarua, You Raise Me Up by Josh Groban. Whakarongo mai.

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Ka poe e hoa mā, that is just about me for another morning.

Kia ora rai ho ma, ho hau tēnā. That is me on this Thursday morning, Thursday the 23rd of July. I do hope you enjoyed the show as much as I enjoyed being with you iti atanei this morning, e ho ma. Also, I hope you all have a lovely day at mahi or whatever you may get up to today. Aha hoa hea hato mahi I tēnei rā. And also, I look forward to catching up with you for our last show of the week, tomorrow morning, on Taipari, Taitumu. Until then, e hoa mā, kia pai te rā, kia tūturu, ōwhiti, whakamaua, kia tīna, tīna, haumi e hui e, tai ki e.

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0: Se vi whānui, noho āhuarika i konei, i te iarere, i wa tukama whetu, i ra tai, mauri ora!
1: Waikanae. Now Tohe carried on down the beach and was actually stopped by the high tide. He did, however, see some mullet, some kanai, swimming along. So he performed a karakia so that they would be able to ride across on the backs of these mullet, these kanai. And he remembered the name and named the place after that incident. Wai Water, Kanai Mullet, Waikanae.

Tea.

0: Tohoraha, in between Scott's Point and Te Paki Stream. Now when Tohe left Kapawairua, he was accompanied by a servant called Ariki. They carried on down the beach until they reached a small island called Matapia. Here they saw some whale bones lying in the sand, and Tohe picked one up saying that he would like to use it as a weapon. And so the name of the area is remembered as such, Tohoraha. Tohora, whale. Tohoraha.
1: He iti pio ke no ranga unu, he au tōna.
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0: Te whakarongo ana koutou ki tō tātou taonga te reo irirangi o te hiku o te ika i wā te kaumāwhitu i rātahi te iarere.
1: Kapowairua, also known as Spirits Bay. The name of Kapowairua comes from an event that took place in this area. Tohe, an ancestor, was lonely for his daughter who had moved away. His people didn't want him to go in search of his daughter, fearing he would die. To this he replied to them,
2: I can shelter from the rain, but I cannot shelter from the longing for my daughter. I shall search as far as Hokianga and beyond. All that you shall possess is my spirit.
1: Kapo, catch. Wairua, spirit. Kapo, wairua.

0: Kaitaia. The original name for Kaitaia was Te Ahu. However, a chief of that area in that time, known as Tuakai, had two wives, Tarawhati and Tutatea. Now, Tutatea was the hard-working of these two ladies, and her storehouse was always full of food and vegetables, many of which were often thrown away because of overflowing. Hence the name Kaitaia, throwing the food away in plenty. Kaitaia.
1: E whakatauki Māori, whai e te iti kahurangi ki te tū ohu koe anō me he maunga teitei.
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0: Are taringa mai ki te reo irirangi Māori o te hiko o te ika. Marunga I te iarere, iwa te kaumā fitu I rā tahi.
1: Maringi Noa. One of the strict rules of the journey of Tohe was that he was not to look back to his marae and his loved ones. However, after a long and tiresome journey, he stood on the highest point, with tears flowing down his cheeks, looking back to his home. Hence the name is remembered, Maringi Noa, the falling of tears, Maringi Noa.

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0: Taipa. 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Now Cody was very envious of the people and of the area of Taipa itself being so rich in kaimoana, you just had to put your hand in the water and you'd pull some sort of seafood out. He coveted the area so much, he named it Taipa. 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

0: 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Iwa te kaumāwhitu, ira tahi te iariri.
1: Tāpotupotu Bay. Within the Pupaki Coastal Park, Tāpotupotu Bay is now a place for camping and having a picnic. Tāpotupotu means low-lying, just like the area. Tāpotupotu Bay, the bay that's low-lying to the rest of the area. Tāpotupotu.

0: Kaitaia. The original name for Kaitaia was Te Ahu. However, a chief of that area in that time, known as Tuakai, had two wives, Tarawhati and Tutatea. Now, Tutatea was the hardworking of these two ladies, and her storehouse was always full of food and vegetables, many of which were often thrown away because of overflowing. Hence the name Kaitaia, throwing the food away in plenty. Kaitaia.
1: E haka tau ki Māori. 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
2: He mea nui tēnā mea te wairuatanga ki te iwi o te aupauri. 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
1: Tepaki. So the area we call Tepaki and the coastal park itself extends from Cape Maria van Diemen eastwards across to Spirits Bay, with another piece at the North Cape and on the north side of the entrance to Parinaringa Harbour. There, the Paki, fine weather or clear skies. Tepaki.

0: regarding Inua. One of the strict rules of the journey of Tohe was that he was not to look back to his marae and his loved ones. However, after a long and tiresome journey, he stood on the highest point, with tears flowing down his cheeks, looking back to his home. Hence the name is remembered, Maringi Noa, the falling of tears, Maringi Noa.
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1: Kapu Wairua, also known as Spirits Bay. The name of Kapu Wairua comes from an event that took place in this area. Tohe, an ancestor, was lonely for his daughter who had moved away. His people didn't want him to go in search of his daughter, fearing he would die. To this he replied to them,
2: I can shelter from the rain, but I cannot shelter from the longing for my daughter. I shall search as far as Hokianga and beyond. All that you shall possess is my spirit.
1: Kapo, catch. Wairua, spirit. Kapo, Wairua.

0: Kaitaia. The original name for Kaitaia was Te Ahu. However, a chief of that area in that time, known as Tuakai, had two wives, Tarawhati and Tutatea. Now, Tutatea was the harder working of these two ladies, and her storehouse was always full of food and vegetables, many of which were often thrown away because of overflowing. Hence the name Kaitaia, throwing the food away in plenty. Kaitaia.
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